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0: It is exactly 7 o'clock on Radio Lesotho. A very good morning. The news is read by Ntebalo Morusi. Southern African Customs Union heads of state and government submitted to tackle challenges arising from United States tariffs. The Minister of Foreign Affairs and International Relations affirms the government's commitment to assist Basotho in South Africa. News in detail. The Minister of Trade and Industry, Honorable Motlatsi Magalapa, has announced that the Southern African Customs Union, SACU, heads of state and government summit will tackle challenges arising from United States tariffs that impacted member states of the Union. Speaking ahead of the official opening of the 9th SACU summit, where the Lesotho delegation will be led by the Prime Minister, Honorable Magalapa said leaders will also revisit tariff collection mechanisms to ensure proper use of funds. He adds that the summit will engage in a SACU re-immigration process aimed at aligning the organization's mandate with the current needs of member states. Meanwhile, the principal secretary from the Ministry of Finance and Development Planning, Mrs. Ntwatin Lebona, noted that delegates have been meeting since Saturday to review guiding strategies and assess progress. The Minister of Foreign Affairs and International Relations, Honorable Dimpo Tau, says his recent discussions with South Africa's Minister of International Relations and Cooperation, Honorable Ronald Lamola, addressed the ongoing unrest in South Africa targeting foreign nationals. Honorable Tau assured Basotho that Lesotho's diplomatic missions in South Africa remain on high alert and ready to assist citizens if needed. He confirmed that no Basotho has been affected by the incidents to date. The Lesotho's High Commissioner to South Africa, His Excellency Ntsime Jafeta, emphasized the mission's responsibility to safeguard Basotho living in South Africa, noting that South African authorities have assured them that there will be no attacks or expulsions of Basotho. Meanwhile, the Lesotho's consul in Durban, His Excellency Rapelan Tuela, clarified that the current operations in South Africa are lawful immigration enforcement activities aimed at identifying undocumented foreign nationals. He encouraged undocumented Basotho to regularize their status by obtaining proper documentation from their places of origin. The Roads Directorate Director General, Mr. Tebo Mokgwane, outlined key projects for the year, including the rehabilitation of the Maseru to Maqhaka and Maqhaka to Malisawana roads. During a press briefing on the annual works report, Mr. Mokgwane noted that challenges such as informal settlements and torrential rains continue to damage infrastructure, but emphasized the directorate's commitment to swift responses through initiatives like the Ditima project. Mr. Mokgwane noted recent achievements including the construction of 40-speed humps on gravel roads, completion of works on Kofi Annan and Moshoeshoe roads, and also installation of street lighting to enhance safety across the country. Roads Directorate has been allocated approximately 1 billion Maluti in this year's national budget to support road maintenance and bridge construction. And finally, the consultant from the International Gender Knowledge Management, Ms. Basi Rima, says women must be fully involved in decision-making processes concerning biodiversity and traditional knowledge. She said this during the ongoing week-long engagement meeting on access and benefit sharing, where she noted that women play a vital role in the harvesting and use of medical plants and are among the primary custodians of indigenous knowledge and on traditional medicine. However, Ms. Rim expressed concern that women are often excluded from this important decision-making related to these resources, hence the project is working towards developing inclusive policies that ensure the participation of all people regardless of gender. She emphasized that the country's economy can grow rapidly when both men and women share resources, knowledge and skills equally. She further states that the project aims to improve different livelihood policies, increase women participation in leadership and governance, promote knowledge sharing platforms, and preserve traditional knowledge, and also strengthen women's organizations. A short look now at economic indicators. Lotus trading at 16 Maluti and 58 cents against American dollar. It is trading at 21 Maluidian 83 December against the pound. It is trading at 18 Maluidian 83 December against the euro. It is also trading at 11 Maluidian 44 December against the Australian dollar, and also 10 December against the Japanese yen. A recap of our main stories. Southern African Customs Union heads of state and government submitted to tackle challenges arising from United States tariffs. The Minister of Foreign Affairs and International Relations affirms the government's commitment to assist Basotho in South Africa. This ends our news bulletin this morning. Catch the next bulletin later at 1:30.
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0: is Saraka 360, your regional news and current affairs program. We are coming to you live from Studio B, Maseru, right here in the Mountain Kingdom. I am Mujaving Hlau and Relevile Kododi edited today's program.
1: And I am Mamuli Mokoni, Shop Pastor Jeremani. Do join us as we bring you news from the region and the rest of the continent. 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
0: SADC advocates for peace and stability in the region.
1: SADC's president waste management, but national trading and strategic initiatives.
0: SADC cluster meeting kicks off in Bulawayo.

0: We begin with the news on regional peace and stability. SADC member states have agreed to continue mediation efforts aimed at resolving political and security challenges affecting the region, particularly in Madagascar and the Democratic Republic of the Congo, DRC. Speaking at the closing of the extraordinary SADC Troika Organ Summit for Heads of States and Government, held virtually in Lilongwe, Malawi's second Vice President Enoch Chihana, who represented President Professor Arthur Peter Mutharika in his capacity as Chairperson of the Organ on Politics, Defense and Security Cooperation, described the meeting as successful. Austin Fukula reports.
1: Vice President said SADC member states adopted constructive resolutions during the summit, including a recommendation that Madagascar should hold free and fair elections within 24 months following the political transition challenges that began last year. The recommendation emanates from presentation of a situation report on Madagascar by the chairperson of the panel of elders and former president of Malawi, Dr. Joyce Banda. Chihana also said delegates resolved to send a goodwill mission to assess the security situation in eastern DRC, where thousands of people have been displaced by ongoing conflict.
2: The way forward first is to pursue peace, to make sure that in Madagascar they should come back to the constitutional order that will lead to free and fair elections in Madagascar. You know that the former president Rajoelina is in exile. Now there's a transitional government that is running Madagascar. So we want to make sure that there's peace, also respect for human rights and democracy.
1: The issues of resurgence of Ebola in the DRC and xenophobic attacks targeting foreign nationals in South Africa were not discussed during the summit. Malawi's Minister of Foreign Affairs, who also chairs the SADC Troika Organ Ministerial Committee on Politics, Defense and Security Cooperation, had this to say.
3: The issue will be discussed at a different forum and at a different level. There was no issue of Ebola on the agenda, because what happened is that first there's a meeting of senior officers, then ministers. Senior officers recommend to the ministers, and the ministers recommend to the summit.
1: The current political transition challenges in Madagascar stem from a major political crisis and subsequent military intervention that began in October 2025, while the conflict in eastern DRC dates back in the 1990s.
4: In other news, the government of Lesotho, through the Minister of Environment and Forestry, in collaboration with the Institute of Global Environmental Strategies, the Japanese government, the United Nations Environment Programme, UNEP, and the United Nations Development Programme, UNDP, held a week-long training programme on waste characterization survey methodology, a national awareness and training workshop on extended producer responsibility, EPR, and an informal sector dialogue on the integrated solid waste management strategy in the capital, Maseru. SADC 360 producer Tabiso Kolozani was in attendance and compiled this report.
5: According to the Minister of Environment and Forestry, Honorable Thabo Mofosi, the training on waste characterization survey methodology aims to build capacity for accurate waste profiling and data-driven planning within the kingdom, while the national awareness training on extended producer responsibility is designed to strengthen policy dialogue and stakeholder understanding of EPR as a crucial tool for sustainable waste management. The minister explained that the informal sector dialogue on the integrated solid waste management strategy focused on fostering inclusion, documenting contributions, and exploring models to integrate informal waste sectors into national systems, and noted that these programs come at a critical time when waste is no longer solely a sanitation issue, but a vital driver of environmental protection, public health, and economic development.
6: For too long, waste planning has relied on estimates rather than data. Yet sound decisions on recycling, pollution control, and the circular economy depend on accurate information. This training is therefore a foundation step towards strengthening our national waste data systems.
5: The Deputy UNDP Resident Representative, Mr. Taye Amsalu, commended the government of Lesotho for its impressive efforts in waste management, citing the introduction of the plastic levy and the approval of the integrated waste management strategy, and urged Lesotho to remain vigilant and continue investing in proper waste management systems.
7: Waste is very much linked with our life. How waste is not only waste, it's all about health, it's all about economic development, it's all about job creation. So it becomes a resource that supports livelihood, enterprises, and green jobs.
5: Meanwhile, the founder and coordinator of the Waste Management Council, a non-governmental organization, Mr. Moto Rapoka, stressed that Lesotho is yet to address the extended producer responsibility. Therefore, his organization, in collaboration with the government, are strategically positioned to fill this critical void.
8: According to EPR standards, manufacturers are required to collect and manage the containers used to deliver their products to consumers, such as tins, plastic bottles, glass bottles, and others, and ensure that recyclers are compensated. Our vision is to transform waste at dumping sites into a source of revenue through recycling. For example, many mistakenly believe pillows are made of cotton. In reality, they are composed of
9: PET.
5: Thabiso Kolotsane, reporting for SADC 360, Maseru, Lesotho.
0: Before the break, SADC Ministers of Transport, ICT, Information and Meteorology opened their five-day meeting in Bulawayo on Monday as they seek to strengthen regional integration and promote intra-Africa trade. Lisa Masuku Kurira has more details.
10: The cluster meeting of ministers responsible for transport, information, communication technology and meteorology brought together member states to discuss critical conduits for facilitating cross-border trade within the SADC region for the betterment of the African continent.
11: By working together and drawing on our collective expertise, we can develop effective responses that advance regional integration and improve the lives of our citizens. Let us therefore use this meeting to strengthen cooperation, build consensus, and identify interventions that will accelerate our developmental agenda.
10: Private sector investment was highlighted as critical in promoting infrastructure and transport development within the SADC region.
12: We are also then going to now call on the private sector to participate as well as to assist us to ensure that the citizens are able to have those affordable devices, but also then will be able to get their relevant and critical information and messages for their well-being.
10: Information integration was also on the table, with plans to launch a dedicated SADC channel highlighted as key in telling authentic African stories.
13: We're discussing about having a SADC channel. It's actually advanced now. That channel, again, it will be hosting content from the 16 member countries. And all the profits that will be coming from advertising on that channel will be shared in around the model of how much content have you contributed.
10: On ICT, discussion centered on how to deal with the high cost of data that keeps millions of people offline.
14: We have actually been talking about decisions that will actually be considered by our ministers when they meet on Thursday. And these decisions relate to issues such as the pricing of data itself, the connectivity within the entire SADC block.
10: The SADC cluster meeting of ministers responsible for transport, information, communication technology runs until Friday. And these discussions will shape how the SADC region taps into the opportunities presented by the African Continental Free Trade Area.
4: 19 minutes before the hour 11, when we come back from a short break, we'll look at some news-making headlines in Africa.
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17: The tight monetary and fiscal environment have remained favorable to support sustained economic activity.
9: Mozambique has been awarded as the winner of the Christoph Heinz African Human Rights Moot Court competition for SADC 360. My name is Beth Madini.
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1: The International Monetary Fund's new Africa chief, Zeyne Zeidane, says conflict in the Middle East is creating fresh economic challenges for sub-Saharan Africa, but insists the IMF remains committed to supporting countries under pressure, and the fund has already approved additional financing support for Burkina Faso, the Gambia, and Sao Tome and Principe.
0: Global leaders, scientists, policymakers, and city officials meeting in Nairobi, Kenya for the 2026 Innovate for Tier 4 Cities I4C26 conference at the United Nations office have called for deeper collaboration to accelerate climate action and build more sustainable cities and rapid urbanization and growing environmental challenges.
1: Ethiopia's Minister of Foreign Affairs, Gideon Timotheos, has called for a deeper and more dynamic partnership between Ethiopia and the United Kingdom at a diplomatic dinner in London, where he emphasized the need for greater dialogue, mutual trust and collaboration to address global challenges and unlock new opportunities for shared prosperity.
0: European Bank for Reconstruction and Development, EBRD, Vice President for Policy and Partnerships, Mark Bowman, is visiting Morocco this week for talks aimed at expanding investment in the kingdom and strengthening cooperation with public and private sector partners.

0: Welcome back, and thank you for staying with us on SADC 360. Now back in the region, the successful implementation of the proposed Lesotho South Africa Botswana water transfer project will strengthen Botswana's long-term water security, support industrial development, and enhance regional integration. Shingrai Madondo has compiled this report.
1: President Duma Mboko made this observation at the just-ended inaugural Botswana Lesotho Binational Commission in Gaborone. Mboko said the project will unlock broader economic opportunities for the participating countries and presents an opportunity for Botswana to confront challenges of water scarcity and seek sustainable solutions to energy needs.
2: This water infrastructure initiative is being implemented under the auspices of the Orange Senku River Commission, or ASECOM, and it has the potential to unlock significant economic opportunities for our countries, for Lesotho, for South Africa, and Botswana, while strengthening water security, food security, and climate resilience, and supporting industrialization in line with our regional and continental priorities.
1: The envisaged project to transfer 150 million cubic meters of water annually from the Makaling River, a tributary of the Senku River, through a 700-kilometer pipeline, while also supplying 158 million cubic meters per annum to Lesotho and South Africa.
3: In Mozambique, during a meeting between President Daniel Chapo and Johanna Buthe, the new director for Mozambique, Exxon, reiterated its The new director for Mozambique ExxonMobil reiterated its dedication to Rovuma LNG. ExxonMobil and its partners in Mozambique LNG project intended to decide on a final investment later this year. Marciano Mumbai reports.
4: ExxonMobil shared the progress made on the Rovuma LNG project in the Rovuma Basin in Cabo Delgado province, which is expected to reach a final investment decision later this year. The update was provided to the president of Mozambique, Daniel Chapo, during an audience granted to ExxonMobil Mozambique's newly appointed managing director, Johanna Buthe. According to ExxonMobil latest projection, the project could generate up to US $150 billion in revenue for the Mozambican states over 8 years period, significantly increasing public revenues and driving the country's economic and social development. Johanna Buthe highlighted the multinational commitment to work closely with the Mozambican government on the implementation of what is regarded as one of the world's largest liquefied natural gas projects.
5: Excellency the President, it was a fantastic meeting. I was able to express that ExxonMobil is encouraged by the progress that we've made on the Rovuma project. It's a very significant project for the country. It's a very significant project for ExxonMobil and our co-venture partners. We were very much encouraged by the warm reception that we had.
4: At the end of the meeting, Buthe said she had conveyed to the head of the state the company's encouragements regarding the progress already achieved on the project, which is considered strategically important for both Mozambique and ExxonMobil and its partners.
5: We made a commitment that we would be working together with the government to be able to bring this important project forward for the benefit of Mozambique.
4: Last April this year, the company submitted a new development plan for Rovuma LNG to the Mozambican government based on a revised technical concept. According to ExxonMobil, the new approach will allow for increased LNG productions, benefiting from economies of scale and more efficient operational structures. She also reaffirmed the expectation that a final investment decision would be reached during the second half this year.
0: Looking at our time, is 11 minutes before the hour 11. Still ahead in our program, Lesotho Innovation Challenge 2026, Empowering Youth for Agricultural Revolution. We take a short break and continue with this and more stories.
3: 360 brings you human-centered and development stories from across the SADC region and the African continent.
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3: Welcome back, and if you've just joined us, this is SADC 360. 22 outstanding agricultural innovations were showcased in the Lesotho Innovation Challenge 2026, an initiative dedicated to transforming agriculture and food systems in the country. Organized by F. Sacri in collaboration with the French Embassy through the Consulate in Lesotho, the challenge emphasizes the critical role of youth in addressing food security and enhancing climate resilience. SADC 360 producer Kwena Mushweshwe gives us more.
9: Among the standout innovations was Ms. Katleho Mbobo's Seed Bank initiative, which focuses on collecting, multiplying, and preserving indigenous seeds. Ms. Mbobo highlighted Lesotho's reliance on imported seeds, a vulnerability that becomes critical during border closures or supply chain disruptions.
10: The country is importing, if not 100% of the seeds that we are using to feed this nation, it's coming from other countries. So we figured that we need to have like seed banks where we can have our own seeds. So one of the challenges that we are currently facing is the issue of standardization. We're trying to find technical expertise, people with knowledge on how we can best improve this so that they are market worthy.
9: Another innovator, Mr. Karabo Mutsamai, presented a sustainable bakery designed to mitigate the high energy costs and environmental impacts associated with traditional baking methods, an innovation that encourages exploration of green business opportunities within agriculture and food processing.
11: I see the innovation as part of the biggest movement towards sustainable food systems because it reduces dependency on expensive and harmful energy sources. The clean cooking technology is still a growing industry in Lesotho. We have a lot of potential in renewable energy because of the reach of the sun that we have. And this kind of projects increase the awareness of clean cooking in Lesotho.
9: Alliance Francaise de Maseru director Ms. Elizabeth Juliet indicated that agriculture remains the backbone of Lesotho's economy but faces mounting climate and market challenges. Hence, empowering young innovators is important to introduce fresh ideas that have the potential to revolutionize the sector.
12: 22 were selected out of the 150, and then we got 6 winners. They were grouped into 5 categories. We had like climate smart technologies, digitalization of supply chains, enhancing agricultural productivity, food technology, new crops and new products. Winner got 62,000 rand, and they got also network and mentorship.
9: I am Kwena Mushweshwe reporting for SADC 360 Maseru, Lesotho.
0: The Zambian government has officially launched a 5-year rural and agricultural finance strategy and national framework aimed at expanding access to financing rural communities, strengthening agricultural productivity, enhancing climate resilience, and accelerating inclusive economic growth. Launching the strategy in Lusaka, the Secretary to the Treasury, Felix Nkulukusa, described the initiative, which is being undertaken in partnership with the World Food Programme, as a major milestone in Zambia's development agenda. Wamulinda Chilinda has the details.
13: Nkulukusa says this is a demonstration of the government's commitment to reducing poverty, strengthening food security, promoting financial inclusion, and creating opportunities for farmers, rural entrepreneurs, women, and young people. The program is meant to make it easier for farmers, rural businesses, women, and young people to access money and financial services needed to grow their livelihood and businesses.
14: Today, we are not simply launching a strategy document. We are launching a national framework for transforming access to finance in rural Zambia. We are launching a platform for partnership and a renewed commitment to every farmer, every rural entrepreneur, every woman, every youth and young person to provide access to financial services.
13: Meanwhile, the World Food Program says it will continue to support initiatives aimed at alleviating poverty, such as this one.
15: As the World Food Program, we have seen firsthand the transformative impact that financial inclusion can have on rural households. Colleagues, during the drought last 2 years ago, we were in the communities. It was really impressive to see how resilient the communities that had invested in financial inclusion were.
13: By supporting financing across the entire value chain, the government hopes to stimulate investment at every stage of agriculture production and marketing. GIZ noted that agriculture supports the livelihood of more than half of Zambia's population and that improved access to finance is essential for agriculture transformation for communities. It could mean stronger local economies, more jobs, greater resilience to climate shocks, and improved livelihoods. The Rural and Agriculture Finance Strategy will complement the subsidized Farmer Input Support Program, FISIP, for peasant farmers, and the Low-Interest Sustainable Agriculture Facilitation Fund, SAF, for the elite and public service workers who may want to venture into commercial farming.

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0: Lesotho strengthens waste management with national training and strategic initiatives.
1: And SADC cluster meeting kicks off in Bulawayo.
0: That is all the SADC 360 team prepared for you this week. Remember to tune in every Thursday at 10:30 a.m. Central African Time. Once again, I am Mujabeng Hlau and Relebile Koloti edited today's program.
1: And I am Mamuli Mokoni, a sharp pastor, gentlemen, taking this opportunity to invite you to continue supporting SADC 360. Till we meet again next time, right here on SADC 360. This has been SADC 360, our story, our perspective.

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0: Customs duties have been removed on products originating from 53 African countries, including Mauritius. These measures are expected to accelerate trade between China and Africa.
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1: We forge partnerships with developed countries and amongst ourselves as developing nations to grow and allow ourselves to grow.
2: This program is for citizens, leaders, and the youth. 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
3: 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What's happening right now? 1. Online grooming and exploitation, harmful content and pressure. 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
2: 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Stay empowered.

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He promised never to forsake you. He'll always be there.

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I am Molayen Tladi. Good afternoon. Here are our top stories for this hour. Chair of Chess calls for strong political commitment in mental health issues. Lesotho News Agency personnel represent Lesotho in China. News in detail. Chair of Chess Honorable Mokgothu Magalanyane has cautioned that the country's mental health situation has reached a crisis point, stressing that meaningful progress will remain elusive without strong political commitment. He made the remarks during a panel of discussion on the legal aspects of mental health at the national dialogue hosted by the Catholic Commission for Justice and Peace, CCJP. Honorable Magalanyane emphasized that mental health requires political will to drive reforms that benefit both the nation and individuals affected by mental health conditions. Acting Director of Mental Health in the Ministry of Health, Dr. Thabo Mokgothu, highlighted the shortage of facilities as a major barrier to effective service delivery, noting that inadequate infrastructure has placed a heavy burden on

0: Nairobi Hospital, the country's primary referral hospital. Meanwhile, Dr. Thobekile Tshida of Mohlomi Hospital underscored the lack of comprehensive data on prevalence of mental health conditions, which hampers evidence-based planning and decision-making. In other news, the Minister of Law and Justice, Honorable Richard Ramoeletsi, has urged the Mohalisuku community to partner with Lesotho Correctional Service, LCS, in cooperative farming initiatives aimed at addressing food insecurity. Speaking at a meeting with landowners and correctional facility management, the minister highlighted the impact of this year's poor harvest and encouraged the formation of a cooperative farming organization to boost income and ensure food supplies last beyond 6 months. Acting Commissioner of LCS echoed the appeal, noting that feeding inmates remains a major challenge for government. He explained that correctional centers lack farmland and appealed to Basotho to collaborate with LCS in food production to help sustain correctional facilities. The ongoing South African Customs Union ISACU 56th Council of Ministers meeting in Cape Town, South Africa, is aimed at tabling reports and paving a way for the 9th SACU Heads of State and Government meeting to be held tomorrow. At this meeting, Ministers of Trade and Industry and Finance senior officials are expected to table their reports, while trade and industry officers will state progress updates on African Continental Free Trade SACU relations on African Growth and Opportunity Act, AGOA, and China relations, among others. Today's meetings closes a series of meetings that includes government officials meeting, which began on Saturday, as well as ministerial retreat that took place yesterday. And finally, Lesotho, through the representation radar of Mrs. Makabelo Ramanyalani and Mrs. Diboboto Tebetweu from the Lesotho news agency LENA, is attending the Women Leaders for New Media Capacity Building Seminar hosted by the Government of the People's Republic of China through the China's Women's University. The 24 women officials and media personnel from 11 countries attending the 10-day ministerial seminar are from Belt and Road countries. During the opening ceremony, Vice President of China Women's University noted that the program will facilitate cultural exchanges and strengthen the capacity of women leaders and professionals in the rapidly evolving digital and media landscape. She emphasized that empowering women remains an urgent global priority and highlighted China's commitment to sharing its development experiences and expertise to support partner countries. Through initiatives such as this seminar, participating countries are expected to enhance women's contribution to national development while promoting inclusive and sustainable growth in the digital era. Now, a recap on our top stories before we conclude. Chair of Chess calls for strong political commitment in mental health issues. And Lesotho news agency personnel represent Lesotho in China. This is the end of our bulletin. Tune in for the next bulletin at 3 p.m. Once again, good afternoon.
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0: Grace Lisanyani, Justice Masedi, Tuto. 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

0: 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Sing like a chain, huh? That's a beautiful throwback Thursday. Beautiful Thursday. 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
0: 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What did I do?
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0: 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What have I done? 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

0: 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I'm DJ, DJ Letting the rating. I got the Tinaga General Slam, Mr. Masala Solo Slam. 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

0: Chief, I'm not gonna say this again. Tell Samsung to put the funds into Family Tree Media and send me the POP. Right now. 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
1: Hey, bra. I'm gonna just say, Mu, wait. What, Laura, is so daydreaming? 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How's Pani, me, bra? What are you doing?
2: Ah,
1: man. Ha, man, go for a chance to tell him after one hour so kela. There was a man, he's a primary health.
2: Okay, okay.
1: Ha, a primary health.
2: Inkies.
1: Eight, my yard. Eight, you're caught then. Yes, sir. One of them caught to here.

0: The time is 6 p.m. on Radio Lesotho. I am Mmolai Ntladi. Good evening. The top stories for this hour. Commonwealth women leaders push gender equality in politics. Tiamo pays over 1 billion maludi in compensation to eligible Basotho ex-mine workers. News in detail. The Commonwealth Women Parliamentarians CWP delegation and members of parliament and gender advocacy organizations in Lesotho discussed strategies for strengthening women's participation and advancing gender equality across political and public institutions. Welcoming the delegation, Vice President of the Senate, Honorable Tsukutlane Ahu, highlighted Lesotho's progress in promoting women's leadership, noting milestones such as the appointment of the country's first female deputy prime minister, who previously served as chief justice, and women serving as a speaker of the National Assembly. Speaking on behalf of CWP, Honorable Unity Ju stressed the importance of collaboration between parliament, civil society, and development partners to foster an enabling environment for women's full participation. Senator Linda Nqumalo of Eswatini underscored ongoing challenges in her country, where women hold only 30% of leadership positions, while National Assembly Speaker Honorable Tlohang Segamane called for stronger partnerships to ensure women's meaningful involvement in political and public life. In other news, the Ministry of Health, in collaboration with the Epic Lesotho's Back to Care campaign, convened a dissemination symposium in Maseru today to share outcomes and strengthen national commitment to improved health services for people living with HIV and tuberculosis. Minister of Health Honorable Mamokete Ntshege described the initiative as a milestone in Lesotho's health journey, emphasizing that its success relies on collective efforts and shared purpose among stakeholders. National AIDS Commission CEO Mrs. D. Setsopit noted that Lesotho ranks among the top 5 countries globally in reducing HIV infections and praised achievements in curbing mother-to-child transmission. Representing the United States Embassy, His Excellency Thomas Haynes commended the ministry and partners for their dedication to enhancing HIV services while stressing the importance of integrated interventions to address other diseases contributing to the national health burden. The Tiamiso Trust says it has paid more than 1 billion maludi in compensation to eligible Basotho ex-mine workers and their dependents for qualifying silicosis and tuberculosis claims linked to employment in South Africa's gold mines. The milestone was shared during a media briefing in Maseru, where the trust highlighted ongoing partnerships to identify and assist potential claimants across Lesotho. Chief Executive Officer Dr. Munyanziwa Kwinda expressed gratitude to partners whose collaboration has enabled thousands of claimants to receive compensation. He acknowledged the challenges with incomplete or non-compliant documentation, but urged ex-mine workers and their families to come forward without delay. Parliamentary Chair of Chairs Honorable Mokgothu Magalanyane noted that while the billion maluti milestone is significant, stakeholders remain focused on reaching underserved communities. The trust confirmed that it will stop accepting new claims on December 10, 2029. And finally, Lesotho is facing major challenges of soil erosion, loss of natural vegetation, and the effects of climate change. Thus, the Minister of Environment and Forestry, Honorable Thabo Mofosi, revealed in his remarks at the ministry's launch of Green Recovery Initiative in Maseru today, aimed at accelerating restoration of greenery. Honorable Mofosi indicated that these challenges affect food production, livelihoods, and the overall development of the country. Meanwhile, the director of the Department of Forestry, Mr. Mokete Bereng, said the project will restore greenery in degraded areas by planting forest and fruit trees, protecting existing native plants, and promoting appropriate land management practices. He explained that the project is not just about planting trees, but about building a sustainable future for current and future generations. Through this project, 850 trees will be planted in Leribe starting from tomorrow. Now we are recapping our top stories before we conclude. Commonwealth women leaders push gender equality in politics. Tiamiso pays over 1 billion maluti in compensation to eligible Basotho ex-mine workers. This is the end of our bulletin. Tune in for the next bulletin at 7 p.m. Once again, good evening.
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6: Oh,
5: and counseling.
6: Mm-hmm.
5: No. Thotsa career guidance. 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
5: 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Thank you.
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Yeah. 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

0: Me love the touch of you alone. 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I get in from Idonia. 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
0: 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Bring it come.
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0: 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Right on.
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0: But I hear my like him calling himself like governor.
1: Yeah, I don't think we should turn off the lights. I need to see this.
0: The mighty ultimate 99.8 massive.
1: Yeah, yeah.
0: I love the rhythm.
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1: body full of
0: tunes like this, man.
1: Mama finger, kiss you on your neck, girl.
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1: Hey.
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1: 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Nah, baby, I don't think we should turn off the lights. I need to see this.